0: Diviértete con Mundo Net Radio.
1: This is Shakira Benita, and I'm broadcasting live. Ludacris concert. Ludacris, where are you? Traffic is backed up.

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4: 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I'm getting sick of the industry. I've had enough of the make-believe. Oh, please, oh, please. Am I lost or found? I'm getting sick of the ups and downs. 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

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If you don't know your